0: offering you hope and encouragement.
1: I just like the fact that I can turn it on anytime, and at that moment, that was exactly what I needed to hear. And I know you hear that a lot, but it's the truth.
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2: 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Never early, never late.

Peter Burton, so long. Hope and encouragement for your Saturday morning on J103. I'm Tom, and I'm so thankful it's not 100 degrees right now, but it's been like in the 90s for over 40 days and 40 nights. Now, it's not exactly a wilderness experience to me. It's more like a hang indoors till the heat index drops down to the mid-80s kind of an experience. But whether you enjoy soaking up the heat or like me, you enjoy the heat while looking out the window in air-conditioned comfort, let J103 keep you company. We'll provide the perfect soundtrack for your Saturday.

J103, that's the newest song from Danny Gokey, and Jesus Over Everything. What an appropriate song for each of us every day of our lives, right? If we could wake up and start the day by saying, hey, Jesus, would you be over my day? Would you be over the decisions I have to make today? Would you be over my family? Would you be over my my job? Would you be over my school day or whatever it is you're facing? What an incredible thought. Hey, we're about to wrap things up for our stay.

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I bought the lie that someday I would finally have enough, but in

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Everybody's got that hurt, they wish that never happened. Everybody's got that pain, they wish they could undo. But wounds become scars, and scars become stories. And when it comes to the story,

0: offering you hope and encouragement.
1: He's getting not only from school, but he's getting the word of God through you guys too.
2: J103.